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13: Well, you know this one goes. 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
1: This Saturday is all about Pride in Freeport on the Nautical Mile. 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Kicks off at 5 and goes till 8 p.m. with DJs and even more drag queens. 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
1: Yes, my name is Ana Maria, and I am here to extend you a new invitation. Starting Saturday, April 11th at 8 a.m., tune in to Split Happens right here on Party 105. Kelly from K Collections Boudoir Photography, Jess Maloney, business coach, and Donna Ray, divorce coach, they have this great conversation that dives into the stories, the real nitty-gritty of what happens behind those relationships that are ending, the hard decisions, how the kids are involved, the mess of it all, yes, including the legal parts, all the new family dynamics, and what I truly love, and I know you will love it too, is that this will be an honest conversation. This show will make you laugh, will make you cry, and reflect on all of it. Split Happens is a safe space that will help you grow, find your power and humanity in the middle of all messy divorces. Let's let Kelly, Donna, and Jess

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2: 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Kicks off at 5 and goes till 8 p.m. with DJs and even more drag queens. 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

0: Brian Rosenberg, New York, Fever Records and Party 105% the Freestyle Feast of 2026 going down on Saturday, July 25th at the Catholic Health Amphitheater at Bald Hill. 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Also brought to you by Jake's 58, Maggio Environmental, and Sunrise Toyota. 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
2: 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Kicks off at 5 and goes till 8 p.m. with DJs and even more drag queens. 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

0: 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Also brought to you by Jake's 58, Maggio Environmental, and Sunrise Toyota. 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

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This show will make you laugh, will make you cry, and reflect on all of it. Split Happens is a safe space that will help you grow, find your power and humanity in the middle of all messy divorces. Let's let Kelly, Donna, and Jess bring

Monday to Friday. Yes, my name is Ana Maria, and I am here to extend you a new invitation. Starting Saturday, April 11th at 8 a.m., tune in to Split Happens right here on Party 105. Kelly from K Collections Boudoir Photography, Jess Maloney, business coach, and Donna Ray, divorce coach, they have this great conversation that dives into the stories, the real nitty-gritty of what happens behind those

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1: This Saturday is all about pride in Freeport on the Nautical Mile. 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You can warm up before pride with all sorts of special events, including a drag brunch. Then there's the Harbor Social Summer Kickoff. Kicks off at 5 and goes till 8 p.m. with DJs and even more drag queens. Then the after party starts at 8 at Halfway Down Restaurant. Enjoy the Nautical Mile and Freeport Pride this Saturday. It's all going down. Pre-party starts at 1:30 p.m. and goes all the way till midnight.
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0: 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Yes! 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

What's going on, party people? This is your friend, the unlicensed therapist that you have for music therapy Monday to Friday. Yes, my name is Ana Maria, and I am here to extend you a new invitation. 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

happens behind those relationships that are ending. The hard decisions, how the kids are involved, the mess of it all. Yes, including the legal parts, all the new family dynamics. And what I truly love, and I know you will love it too, is that this will be an honest conversation. This show will make you laugh, will make you cry, and reflect on all of it. 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
0: We keep you moving with the best party hits and throwbacks. Oh, and freestyle. Yeah, we got that too. Mornings with Impact. The entertainment you need with the music you want. Jeez, I hope he made it on time. Yo, Impact, it's all you, buddy. Right now on Party 105.

sicker than the average. 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Dead right, if they like Biggie there, air night. 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Who us? Yeah, Papa and Pop. Close like Starsky and Hutch, stick the clutch. Yeah, I squeeze three at your cherry M3. Bang every MC easily. Please, recently, Brian ain't saying nothing, so I just keep my peace. Keep my peace. Who was with the

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Mornings with Dipper Party 105. Happy Friday, party people. We're just getting the weekend started with the party hits and throwbacks you love. Coming up, I got Panic at the Disco. I got Judy Torres. I got One Republic all on standby. But right now, I want you to give it up to me. Well, more importantly, give it up to Sean Paul right now on Party 105. Get to-

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2: 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So whatever you're planning on doing today, this morning, make sure you're making plans to keep it locked to Party 105, because your chance to win is coming up sooner than you think.

0: Have you heard some news and thought, this sounds like a Florida story?
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0: But there are crazy stories all over the world, and you found some just for you on You Just Can't Make This Up. What did you find today, Impact?
2: This whole Pokemon card thing is just getting crazier and crazier, and the sad part is it's always grown-ass men who are doing the dumb stuff. A 33-year-old man in Florida thought it was a great idea to break into a store that sold Pokemon cards, and he decided to do it in a very dramatic fashion. With a chainsaw.
3: He went home or wherever he went, came back about an hour and a half with a chainsaw, and just kind of walks like he knew exactly where to go. Opened the doors like he knew that we didn't have a lock on it, unfortunately. The good news is none of the glass was broken inside of the place, but they did indeed steal about between 10 to 15,000 in Pokemon cards. Unfortunately, we are getting targeted as trading card game stores, kind of like a jewelry store, because they know we have valuable inventory in the store.
2: Yep, he used a chainsaw to get in, and he made out with over about $12,000 worth of Pokemon cards. My question is, why, knowing that you have that much value in cards in your establishment, did you not invest in a better security system? Anyway, there's no word yet if they got those cards back or not. It doesn't say it here, but the man is definitely under arrest, and he's definitely setting a bad example for the kids. What is this world coming to when people are using chainsaws to steal Pokemon cards? You can't make this stuff up.
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Morning, it's the Deep Party 105 coming up in the mix. I got Lisa, I got Akon, I got Ray looking for that husband, and I got your chance to win tickets to the Freestyle Feast. All coming up, so don't go nowhere. Keep it here. It's Party 105.

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Here it is, your chance to win tickets to the Freestyle Feast going down on July 25th at the Capitol Hill Theater at Bald Hill, part of the Maggio Summer Concert Series. 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Want to go for free? You got to text me, 631-580-1053. What could we do today? Text me One Way Love. Let's be a little creative. One Way Love. Fifth person to text me, 631-580-1053. 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
1: Let's talk. Let's get into the nitty-gritty of our daily lives. He's no expert, but he does have an opinion.
2: Oh, yeah.
1: So let's talk, Long Island. Here's the topic of the day.
0: Oh, boy, this is not something I want to hear, especially as we're getting ready to enter the warmer months and the mosquito months. Scientists are now saying that mosquitoes are actually becoming attracted to DEET. DEET, if those that don't know, is one of the most popular mosquito repellents. Problem is, according to scientists, people are overusing it and mosquitoes are starting to associate the smell of it with food, meaning, of course, in this case, blood. They smell the DEET, they know it's coming from a source of blood, and they're going in. They're not as repelled by it as they used to be because they know there's food on the end of it. Does this mean you should bum rush now and throw out all your bottles of DEET? No, it's not that bad yet, but it's getting there. Scientists say somewhere down the road, they might have to start looking to alternatives other than DEET. It might not become as effective. They say in the meantime, do not overuse it. Use as prescribed on the bottle. Only apply the needed amount of DEET. It's the same thing like antibiotics, guys. If you take too many antibiotics, you get the resistant forms of bacteria and germs. You don't want that. So stop overdoing the DEET. And let's not make the mosquitoes think that the DEET is of dinner bell. It's the topic of the day on Mornings with Impact.
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Mornings with the Impact Party 105. It is going down on Sunday, June 7th in Brentwood, right there on Fifth Avenue at noon. We're kicking off the 60th annual Long Island Hispanic Puerto Rican Day Parade. 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I will see you on Fifth Avenue in Brentwood, Sunday, June 7th at noon.

0: always on TMZ. And on all the tabloids trying to know what's going on with the actors, the singers, the celebs, so we can give you the gossip drop.
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2: Madonna has a new album coming out. It's called Confessions 2. And speaking of confessions, in a recent interview, they asked her to confess who her favorite lover was. Now, we know Madonna. She has quite a history. She has had quite a few lovers. And she wanted to keep it fair, so she said that she would only name people who were deceased, people who were no longer with us. And she picked John F. Kennedy Jr. She said that he was the best one, her best lover in bed. Now, John F. Kennedy did have a reputation for being well in the sack as well as being well endowed. So I guess Madonna is just confirming what a lot of women already knew. Rest in peace to John F. Kennedy Jr. And congratulations on being Madonna's number one. It is so hard to pick shows these days. Now with so many options, so many different streaming services, so many different shows, so many different things to stream. How do you pick the best of the best? Well, they have come out with a list. These are the shows that dominated the charts between the 2025 and 2026 TV season. Coming in at number one, Stranger Things on Netflix. Averages about 32.9 million viewers. Number two, His and Hers, which was also on Netflix. Averages about 25.6 million viewers. Marshalls, which is on CBS and Paramount, Paramount Plus, averaged about 20.7 million. Four, Sean Combs, The Reckoning, also on Netflix, got 20.6 million viewers. Number five, Landman, which is on Paramount Plus, got 19.8 million. Number six, Bridgerton, also on Netflix, 18.3 million. Number seven, Tracker, which is on CBS and Paramount, got 16.4 million. Number eight, High Potential, which is on ABC and Hulu, got 16 million. Number nine, The Pitt, which is on HBO Max, got 13.8 million. And rounding up the top 10, Monster, the Ed Gein story, again, on Netflix, racked up 13.4 million. So it's clear to see that Netflix is still dominating when it comes to streaming. Will that last? Only time will tell, true believers. And finally, and while we're speaking about Stranger Things, Millie Bobby Brown, her fans are not happy with her husband, Jake Bon Jovi. So much so to the fact that they are calling for her to get a divorce. They are saying that she is with a man-child. They're calling him spoiled. They're saying he was born with a silver spoon in his mouth and he has no business appreciating a woman who's been taking care of her family her whole life since she was a child. Now, in his defense, not that there is much of a defense, because I got to be honest, I've seen the stories, I've seen the headlines, and I kind of agree. He does seem to be a little insensitive when it comes to her needs. He does seem to be a little bit of a spoiled child. But at the same time, Millie Bobby Brown, if you don't want your fans getting upset with him, maybe you should not be putting his business out there. On a recent Instagram post, she put out that he does not even pack when they go on vacation. He just waits to get to their destination and buys new clothes. She says he doesn't even bother to pack a phone charger, that he ends up stealing hers. And she basically called him a spoiled brat, which is why the fans are going in on him as well. So, Millie, if you don't want him talking about your man, maybe stop giving him information about your man. This has been The Gossip Drop. I'm Mornings with Impact. For these stories and more, go to our website.
3: 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This is your friend, the unlicensed therapist that you have for music therapy Monday to Friday. Yes, my name is Ana Maria, and I am here to extend you a new invitation. Starting Saturday, April 11th at 8 a.m., tune in to Split Happens right here on Party 105. Kelly from K Collections Boudoir Photography, Jess Maloney, business coach, and Donna Ray, divorce coach. They have this great conversation that dives into the stories, the real nitty-gritty of what happens behind those relationships that are ending. The hard decisions, how the kids are involved, the mess of it all. Yes, including the legal parts, all the new family dynamics. And what I truly love, and I know you will love it too, is that this will be an honest conversation. This show will make you laugh, will make you cry, and reflect on all of it. 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

Mornings with Dick Bad Party 105. I got Sasha, I got Outkast, I got Addison Rae all on standby. But right now, BTS, who won big at the American Music Awards this year, is coming to your airwaves telling you to swim. Oh, man, I'm looking so forward to getting to a pool swim sometime soon and doing some swimming of my own. Glad we finally made it to the summertime. Now, can we just get some of that summer heat? Anyway, let's get back to the beats. BTS on the air. It's Party 105.

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Remember, be smart, stay safe, stay positive all weekend long, and keep it locked to Party 105 all weekend long, because we are the soundtrack for your weekend, bringing you the party hits and throwbacks you love all weekend long. Once again, thank you so much for listening, guys. 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God bless. 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I'll see you.

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0: Kalani on Party 105. It's Austin Lyons hanging out with you, playing all your favorite party hits and throwbacks on this. What day is it today?
1: It's Friday then. It's Saturday, Sunday. What? It's Friday then. Saturday, Sunday. What?
0: Yeah, it is. And coming up, I got your party podium, and we're going to find out what exactly is going on around the world of Hollywood and the internet, including... Well, apparently they're making a movie out of Chris Hansen and his To Catch a Predator?

0: It's time for The Party Podium. What's trending on social media? What the celebrities are talking about? Austin Lyons gives you the scoop right here on Party 105.
1: It was a bit morbid, but most of us were watching the To Catch a Predator with Chris Hansen. And now they're making a movie of it. I got all the details as we run down the top three things you need to know, at least as far as the internet and Hollywood are concerned. But first, we're going to start on the bottom step of the Party Podium today with Millie Bobby Brown and her husband Jake. Well, apparently, fans want Millie Bobby Brown to leave her husband Jake because he's apparently a spoiled brat and a man-child. She said in an interview that he never actually packs clothes for her trips all, so that way he can go shopping instead. I don't know. How we feel about that? Let me know. 631-580-1053. I mean, I know if I had the means, I'd maybe pack a little lighter and have an excuse to shop, but I also don't have that kind of money, so yeah, I'm definitely packing my own bags. Coming in on your middle step of the Party Podium today, Steven Spielberg may, according to some fans, know more than he's letting on. Steven Spielberg talks about the existence of aliens in the new trailer for Disclosure Day, and it has some people thinking that he knows more than we think he does, and that this isn't just a hypothetical what if aliens showed up, and more it's a matter of when will aliens show up, and they are definitely real and have been like on the way to the planet or already are on the planet. I think there's a little conspiracy theory adjacent, but that's just me. Let me know, 631-580-1053. I don't feel like Steven Spielberg, of all people, is going to be the one that confirms that aliens are real and on the Earth. But you never know, right? Coming in on your top step of the Party Podium today, we're all watching Chris Hansen and the To Catch a Predator show, right? Like, we were all low-key obsessed with that one when it was on TV. Well, A24 is officially making a movie about it. It's called Primetime, and after much speculation, the first trailer has officially come out, showing that Batman's, well, he also was in Twilight. He's going to be in it. Yeah, he's going to be in that one, which is absolutely insane. Robert Pattinson is starring as Chris Hansen in the Primetime movie, basically. I guess it's some sort of like take on it, but it's basically Chris Hansen. It's Catch a Predator. Are we going to be watching that film? Are we going into the theater to see it? Let me know. 631-580-1053.
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It's all going down in Freeport. 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

0: 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It's Austin Lyons hanging out with you, playing all your favorite party hits and throwbacks as we inch ever closer towards the weekend. 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

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It's Austin Lyons hanging out with you, playing all your favorite party hits and throwbacks. And coming up in your Coaches Don't Play today, thankfully, Amanda is here because she is my go-to expert when it comes to all things tattoo, including why we're going to help out Justine in this one and whether or not you should be getting other people's faces tattooed on you.

0: Are you feeling blue?
1: Confused about your love life? Need some advice? Some not so professional advice? Worry not. 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
2: And we truly are professionals. Hi, Amanda. It would be better if I actually turned on your mic. I'm sorry. Can you repeat that one?
3: I am garbage.
2: Oh, okay. Not just actual garbage, like feeling like it.
3: I feel like garbage. This pollen is destroying my entire life.
2: Yeah, I'm not going to lie. You can actually hear it a bit in your voice. But that's not going to stop us because we have important work to do.
3: Yes.
2: We got to help out people.
3: We're so good at it.
2: We are so good at it. So if you find yourself in a bit of a predicament, a bit of a pickle, shall we say a conundrum?
3: Yes.
2: One might even call it. 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
3: Okay.
2: And I think this is a perfect situation for your perspective.
3: Oh, we love that.
2: I do. This is why I tried. So Justine's boyfriend of 6 months just got a tattoo of a random girl's face on his forearm.
3: Okay.
2: And it's making her uncomfortable.
3: Does he know said random girl?
2: No.
3: Did he pick said random girl off the internet?
2: Yes.
3: Is it a model?
2: No, unknown.
3: Because, like, I've really thought about getting this random lady tattooed on me that's on the wall at my shop several times.
2: So this is exactly why I needed your take on this one. Because the other day, Justine's boyfriend went to get a tattoo, didn't want to show the design to anyone until it was done. And it turns out it was a random image that he'd found on Pinterest years ago and like fell in love with it and just wanted it, always wanted it as a tattoo, but just never found the time or the money or the artist to do it. Finally decided it. It's a woman with flowers and geometric shapes, and he loved the way it looked, and he finally got it done. And now Justine's like, why didn't you get it of like the actual women in your life? Like, your cousin is your best friend, your mom has always been very close to
3: no
2: you.
3: Like, that's creepy.
2: Is it?
3: So, okay.
2: Please, this is why we're here. Enlighten those of us that are not tattoo people.
3: I have a thing about portrait tattoos.
2: Okay.
3: They're great, and they are great tribute pieces, I agree. However, the only way I'm getting a portrait tattoo of somebody that I know is if they're dead.
2: Oh.
3: And even then, portraits are so easy to mess up.
2: Okay.
3: So, like, you can have, like, this whole thing in your head, like, oh, I'm going to get this portrait of my cousin, and it's going to look absolutely beautiful, and blah, blah, blah. And then your cousin looks janky because the artist screwed it up. And that's so likely to happen because portraits are so hard to do to capture the essence of somebody you know. So doing it of a person you don't know.
2: Okay.
3: You don't know the person.
2: Yeah, that's inherent.
3: You know, so it's like you don't have to worry about the person you got the tattoo of hating it, number one.
2: Fair.
3: You don't have to think about it because you don't know who the woman is.
2: Okay.
3: And, bro, it's just a tattoo. it's hard. Like, even then, like, realistic tattoos are so easy to mess up. Mm-hmm. From somebody who has several realistic tattoos. Like, I've had artists tell me no to doing certain ones because they just don't specialize in it. It's hard to find. And portrait artists are even harder to find than just a regular tattoo artist.
2: That's wild to learn.
3: Yeah, like my moon phase tattoo that I have.
2: Okay.
3: I got turned away at my usual shop because the guy that I was because it's a walk-in shop. I went in as a walk-in.
2: Okay.
3: And was honest and I said, you know, I know it's a very realistic tattoo. Like, if you can't do it today and we need to make an appointment, I'm fine with that. I ended up going to a whole other shop, said the same thing. He just had the time and was able to do it that day for me. But even he was just like, you know, realistic moon phases, like with all the craters and stuff, they're hard to do. Could you imagine doing a portrait of somebody's face?
2: I can't even draw a face on a flat piece
3: exactly.
2: of paper that's not like beating skin and someone's
3: exactly.
2: human form.
3: Like, it's so sketchy to do, and it's hard. And if you portrait tattoos also, if you're getting it of someone you know, do you know how much money that's going to cost you?
2: No.
3: They're a lot of money.
2: Okay.
3: Because it takes so long to get every single detail. So be grateful that your man's didn't get some janky tattoo of someone that he knows, and then everybody's like, this tattoo is ugly and it's supposed to be me. I sound like Beavis and Butthead. But
2: but thankfully it turned out to be, I guess, exactly what he wanted, because he seems pretty happy with it. It's just not of anybody he knows, but that seems like a fairly normal thing.
3: It's for the better. Pinup tattoos are usually not somebody you know, and those are a very common thing.
2: Oh.
3: You do just like a random pinup unless it's like Rosie the Riveter.
2: Well, yeah.
3: But like, you know, even then, could you imagine getting a janky Rosie the Riveter?
2: Oh my God.
3: You'd be made fun of for the rest of your life.
2: 631-580-1053. What should Justine do? Should she feel a bit weird about
3: no.
2: the fact that this guy got a tattoo of a random woman on
3: Get
2: his
3: over
2: arm?
3: It.
2: 631-580-1053.
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11: This
0: Saturday is all about Pride in Freeport on the Nautical Mile. 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
12: 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It's Robin Thicke alongside Mr. Lover.

105, and Justine wants to know if it's weird that her boyfriend of 6 months got a tattoo of a random girl's face on his forearm. 631-580-1053. Dina texted in from Rocky Point and said, oh, Justine, just look at the Ink Master show, specifically Portrait Week, and then you might be thankful that he actually got somebody else's face that wasn't you or anyone in his family tattooed on him and just some

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Apparently, he found the image on Pinterest like years ago and has wanted it ever since. 631-580-1053. David texted in and said, look, it could have been a tattoo of you.

Party 105, and would you feel weird if your partner of 6 months got a tattoo of a random woman on their forearm? 631-580-1053. And Patricia texted in from Ronkonkoma and said, look, he's the one who has to explain why he got it and whose face it is to anyone who asks. Maybe he'll regret it. Maybe he won't. His life, not yours.

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Austin Lyons, hanging out with you, playing all your favorite party hits and throwbacks. 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All the details coming up in your not-so-newsy news.

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1: Bass Pro Shops wants us to flock to Hicksville. Yes, the sporting goods retailer Bass Pro Shops is proposing to build its first store in the metro area at the former Sears Automotive Repair Center in Hicksville. Now, according to officials, the 130,000 square foot store would be a Bass Pro Shops outdoor world featuring an indoor aquarium, historical displays, hundreds of taxidermied wildlife, as well as countless merchandise for hunting, fishing, boating, and camping, as well as other outdoor activities. But do you think it should happen? Let me know. 631-580-1053. Bass Pro Shops are, in fact, considered a tourism destination by many of the fans of the brand, with many spending as many as multiple hours in the store every time they visit, which sounds absolutely wild until you've been to one. But with a price tag of $65 million to make it happen and take over that Sears Automotive Center in Hicksville, do we think it is? Let me know. 631-580-1053. And better yet, do we want it to happen? Do we want a giant Bass Pro Shops outdoor world on the island?
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1: What's going on, buddy?
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1: Oh, no.
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0: Hi, producer Ryan.
1: What's going on, buddy?
0: Oh, we are going to have so much fun with this today. So, are you ready for your three dad jokes?
1: Wait, we're not doing sports right now?
0: No, it's not Monday. As it turns out, plot twist, it's actually Friday, which means we're almost headed towards the weekend.
1: That was my dad joke.
0: And it went right over my head because I've been too focused on getting these perfected, crafted just for you.
1: An artisan over here.
0: Yes, they are. And they are just for you. So what's orange and sounds like a parrot?
1: Oh, come on. This one's easy.
0: Okay.
1: It's a carrot.
0: Hey, there you go. It's orange. It sounds like a carrot. And it is indeed a carrot.
1: There you go.
0: Very well done. So what's made of leather and sounds like a sneeze?
1: What's made of leather
0: and sounds like a
1: sounds
0: sneeze.
1: Like a sneeze. Huh. You got me stumped on this one.
0: It's made of leather. It sounds like a sneeze. It's a shoe. Sorry. Apologies. A shoe.
1: No. I don't like that one.
0: You don't like that one? Well, you're definitely going to hate this one then.
1: Oh, no.
0: What's made of leather and sounds like a Canadian? Maybe the dumbest one I've come up with yet.
1: Oh, let's hear it.
0: What's leather and sounds like a Canadian? A boot. No.
1: No.
3: That's very fun.
0: Maybe the dumbest one I've done.
1: A boot.
0: A boot. Do you know Canadian?
1: Isn't that like...
0: They don't say about, they say a boot.
1: Huh.
0: They say a boot and a.
1: And sorry.
0: And sorry. Oh, nothing like a little stereotypes. I'm sorry, our neighbors to the north. I do love you.
1: Yes.
0: As we all know, my deep and unhealthy love of Shawn Mendes and Tyler Sagan and so many others.
1: He's a fanboy of Canada, for sure.
0: I certainly am. And that'll about do it for us today, at least as far as the middays is concerned. I might be hanging around and covering for Anna Maria today, but I will release you unto the wild, producer Ryan. Thank you very much for joining me.
1: No problem.
0: And as always, I will remind you simply for getting through the night and getting up today. You are doing great, sweetie. It is Mental Health Awareness Month, so do please remember to reach out to those around you. And if you are going through some struggles, do not be afraid to reach out to those around you yourself. And look for help. 988 is also available for you at all times if you are going through some struggles at all. But

0: about do it for me as far as the middays. We've also still got DJ Blazing with your afternoon and your 5 o'clock traffic jam to keep you moving and grooving while you're probably stuck in traffic on the way home. And that'll about do it for producer Ryan. Any last words before you head on out the door?
1: Let's go Knicks.
0: Bold strategy.
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What happens behind those relationships that are ending, the hard decisions, how the kids are involved, the mess of it all. 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

Ian Vandal, Party 105. It's Austin Lyons hanging out with you, covering for Anna Maria today as she is still out. She'll be back on Monday, hopefully. And I got word on how you can enjoy some time this weekend in Freeport. There is a whole Pride event happening. I got all the details about that, plus how you could potentially win your way into the freestyle.

splash, grip. I make way to do my cool sense. Splash, grip. I just wanna take it across the line. Let me hear me, let's chase the time. Baby, everything can't be so slack. Don't

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It's all going down all day tomorrow on the Nautical Mile in Freeport. 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

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And it turns out going to museums, being a little bit artsy, curling up with a book,

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of you, Dean, on Party 105. It's Austin Lyons hanging out with you, playing all your favorite party hits and throwbacks. And coming up this hour, I'm going to let you know how you might want to change your lunch plans starting next week and how we might exactly help you do that, too. Oh, it's going to be so exciting. Plus, I'll let you know all about what's going on in Freeport this weekend, specifically tomorrow, and why you might want to head down to the Nautical Mile in Freeport for a fantastic time of pride and purpose.

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I'm gonna sing something, and I want the guys to sing with me. They go, it feels like something's heating up. Can I leave with you? And then the ladies go, ah!

0: Party 105, it's Austin Lyons, and I'm joined by a very special guest. Who knows what's going to happen in this studio, and I'm walking in, and I got Kate, who just joined me today. Hi, Kate, how are you?
1: Hello, how are you?
0: I'm doing phenomenal, and you were telling me about this great event that you were going to be a part of next weekend. Not this weekend, next weekend. So tell me, what exactly is happening?
1: We are doing a Lights, Camera, Adoptables event at Town of Hempstead Animal Shelter, where the dogs are going to be dressing up and walking the red carpet so we can show them off and hopefully get them some homes.
0: Oh my God, that is so cute! So the Town of Hempstead Animal Shelter, obviously they have a lot of pets, but dogs are what we're going to be focusing on next weekend. And you say they're walking down a red carpet. Now obviously every dog deserves its walk down the red carpet, but they're also getting dressed up?
1: They sure are. They actually are getting their outfits specifically designed, which is going to be beautiful. I think girls are going to be in angel outfits, boys are going to be in tuxedos, so I would adopt one of them, probably.
0: They're going to look like the prettiest of girls and the goodest of boys.
1: Exactly.
0: Oh, that is so cute. So tell me, when is it happening and where is it happening? You said the Town of Hempstead Animal Shelter. Do we maybe have an address?
1: Yes, it is 3320 Beltaw Avenue in Wantagh, and it's going to be Saturday, June 6th from 10 to 4 p.m.
0: Okay, June 6th, and this whole red carpet. And the reason I'm talking to you is because you are going to be one of the stars. I'm not going to say the star, because let's face it, those are the pups.
1: Sure.
0: You are going to be one of the stars as you host the whole event yourself. You're hosting the red carpet.
1: I sure am, and I am very excited to do this.
0: I cannot wait to see you up there. And there's a reason you're there, too, because you own your own boutique.
1: I do. I have my own dog boutique right in Nesconset, and they asked me to host it because we do a lot with adoptables and a lot with rescues, so we're doing even more with them now, so.
0: So tell me a little bit about this boutique. What kind of stuff are you selling? Obviously pet focused, but what are we offering?
1: Yes, so it is a full retail store of all dog items. You have food, we have treats, we have toys, but we really focus on the reactive dogs. So I shut down my store before hours and after hours for reactive dog private shopping, where if your dog doesn't get along with other dogs or it's a little bit timid of people, the store is completely shut down for them so they can come in and shop with no pressure whatsoever.
0: And why is that so important to you?
1: I believe it's important to me because those dogs aren't bad dogs. They still deserve to go out and do the regular dog things, go into a store and shop around. And those owners also deserve to feel like they are like every other dog owner.
0: And I feel that's such an interesting parallel and an appropriate parallel because you're working with adoptable dogs and rescue dogs. So you're not only focusing on dogs that deserve maybe this life of luxury and regular life outside who've already gotten their homes, but those that need their homes as well.
1: Exactly. And that's what we actually did. We started doing these reactive dog private shopping with adoptables. So we started breaking them out of the shelter and having them come in, get them spoiled, and so then they could go back to the shelter with toys, treats, and some busy work before they find their homes.
0: It's so beautiful, because I feel like there are so many people that, you know, between the shopping or adopting kind of mentality, you know, there's already so many dogs out there that need to find a home that don't
1: yes.
0: already have it. So what does it mean to really work with adoptables and rescue dogs?
1: It honestly means everything to me because I believe that those dogs still deserve a chance no matter what, whether they're sitting there for 30 days or if they're sitting there for 5 years. Every dog deserves a couch to sleep on at night. So,
0: and that is exactly why you should be headed down to the Town of Hempstead Animal Shelter where they have their Lights, Camera, Adoptables event that happens next Saturday, the 6th, you said?
1: Yes.
0: And it's happening from 10 to 4 at 3320 Beltaw Avenue. And you are going to be hosting. Kate, I'm so thankful for you for joining.
1: Thank you so much for having me. I appreciate it a lot.
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Well, tomorrow's going to be an even better day to be alive as well. It's Austin Lyons hanging out with you in for Anna Maria today for your afternoon entertainment, letting you know about Freeport Pride. They got everything going on the nautical mile tomorrow. Is it technically June? No, but that doesn't mean we're going to wait to have a good time. They got a whole event going on in the nautical mile, on the nautical mile, all day long tomorrow. FreeportPride.info, and all the proceeds from the event are benefiting local schools and anti-bullying campaigns.

Party 105. And you ever get tired of the same old lunch day in, day out? Or maybe you're tired of that debate of what to get for lunch around the office of, oh, well, this person wants that, but they've all had the same thing over and over again. Well, worry not. We've got you covered. Mornings with Impact is going to be your source. 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

0: Jay-Z on Party 105. It's Austin Lyons hanging out with you, playing all your favorite party hits and throwbacks. And since it is almost time for DJ Blazin to take on over for your 5 o'clock traffic jam, well, don't worry. He's coming on in with all the fuego beats, all the party hits, all the throwbacks that you could possibly want. And of course, you can always text us what you want here. 631-580-1053. Let us know what you want to hear in that 5 o'clock traffic jam. But before I head on out the door, I'm going to give you a dose of wholesome news as I do so and let you know about a bizarre friendship. But you know what? You never know what's going to happen, because a farmer in Wisconsin named Dennis just so happens to cross paths with a Kenyan runner who also happens to be a farmer herself named Betty at a marathon in Hong Kong. One of the big seven, I believe, is what they're called. And they discovered that not only are they both interested in marathons, but they're both fascinated and have a passion for farming as well. They quickly became friends, and Dennis invited Betty to visit his farm in Wisconsin. Naturally, she did. They spent a lot of time training and running races and working on the farm together. Betty even drove a tractor for the first time, and that is your dose of wholesome news. I head on out the door. Unlikely friendships from across the globe. It's just so wholesome to see. That'll about do it for me. I've been Austin Lyons. Thank you for hanging out with me. And, of course, we got DJ Blazin with your 5 o'clock traffic jam headed on in next to get you through that traffic on the way home. DJ Blazin, it's time for you to do your thing. The 5 o'clock traffic jam coming up on Party. Beep, beep.
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1: No me compare que yo tengo pa' comprar la competencia. 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
1: 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Yeah. Party 105. It's the 5 o'clock traffic jam on Party 105.

Oh, yes. Check it in from Riverhead. We got people from Riverhead. Woo! Blowing up the hotline. Let me know where you're checking in from. 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

0: Judy Torres, Cynthia, Betty D of Sweet Sensation, Reina, Tony Moran of the Latin Rascals, Alicia, Street, Joe Zangy, and more. 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

What's going on, party people? This is your friend, the unlicensed therapist that you have for music therapy Monday to Friday. Yes, my name is Ana Maria, and I am here to extend you a new invitation. 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

0: behind those relationships that are ending. The hard decisions, how the kids are involved, the mess of it all. Yes, including the legal parts, all the new family dynamics. And what I truly love, and I know you will love it too, is that this will be an honest conversation. This show will make you laugh, will make you cry, and reflect on all of it. 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